0: Don't miss the Friday Mix Night on the Cybernetic Broadcasting System. 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

0: I was just thinking, you and your family and your friends could have your own arts festival and include whatever you like to do, such as drawing or painting or dancing or dressing up or singing or cooking. There are many ways of saying who you are and how you feel. Ways that can be so helpful. Ways that don't hurt yourself or anybody else. You know, that's how you can tell when you're grown up inside. You're sure that what you're planning and doing are things that can be a real help to you and your neighbor. Mm-hmm. I'm proud of you, you know that. I hope you do.
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I'm Tim. Say, Bebon. I'm Google Google. Say, Bebon. I'm Google Google. Austin Frisbee. Austin Frisbee. Savon, Ray, Tim, Tim. I'm Savon, Ray, Tim, Tim. That's Bebon. I'm Moy Google. That's and that I'm going to do it. I'm going to do it.

0: correct?
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2: The aliens use their high-energy laser beam devices to shatter rocks, or, attuned to the right frequency, project thoughts into the brains of humans living on the

I've seen 357s. I've seen 12 gauge shotguns. I've seen 12 gauge pumps, 8 shooters. I've seen 45 military special with clip on the street. I seen fucking Thompsons. Damn Thompson, I seen it. Those shit, man. I've seen hand grenades. I've seen beer can bazookas made. Damn things hit you just as getting hit with a gun. I've seen 22 zip guns. I've seen 38 zip guns. I've seen, I'll tell you, this is about things that you think you never see on the street. I've seen dynamite on the street. I've seen all of this. And you'd be surprised, man. Pretty soon they're gonna steal the damn atom bomb.

the show is over and we have jointly exercised our constitutional rights, we would like to leave you with one very important thought. Sometime in the future, you may have the opportunity to serve as a juror in a so-called obscenity case. It would be wise to remember that the same people who would stop you from viewing an adult film may be back next year.

I'm gonna take you.

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1: There's a door that takes you to another dimension. Once you step through it, there's no return.

0: is telepathic, has a lightning mind. The Megazoid has no compunction about killing. I must not let it talk to me. I must not talk to it.
1: Hey there! You can't sleep in here like that. We're closing up.

0: Henderson.
1: All the while he was coming to life, he was dying and not knowing it. I love you, Princess.
2: In all the universe, can there be creatures more strange than the species called man? He creates and destroys. He fumbles and makes mistakes. But the thing which distinguishes him is his ability to learn from his mistakes.

just seen a terrorist attack on the hospital. But it wasn't terrorism. It was resistance. What? Resistance to the monsters who are trying to take over this planet. You see them as they really are.

Victor 3, this is Ironworks out.

0: has fled the scene and managed to elude the police. He is armed and dangerous and has been spotted in the West Side area armed with a meat cleaver in one hand and his genitals in the other. We urge all residents to stay inside and lock your doors until the suspect has been apprehended. We now return you to your normal programming for your listening pleasure.
1: Shi Huangdi, the first emperor of China, built a wall 3,000 kilometers long to protect civilization from the barbarians, the Great Wall of China. Then, decided, history will begin with me. I will destroy the past. And he ordered all the books in his empire to be burnt. Burnt. Qin Shi Huang 建造 万里长城。借以抵御夷狄，保护中原。
2: Here we confront the unknown. Gentlemen, I must ask you to be completely quiet now. Whatever the machine sees or hears in this room, it can never forget. There it is.Dr. Harris, can you see me?
3: Yes, I can see you, Dr. Harris.
2: Ah, your favorite emperor. What do you think of this enigmatic man?
3: Nothing.
2: Nothing? Have you no answer?
3: Nothing is the answer. The emperor's business enterprises, his wall building and book burning, are opposite terms.In an equation, the net result is exactly zero. Gentlemen, the philosophy is pure Zen, and the method is pure science. Did you intend me to be so pure, or...
1: Thank you, Proteus.

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1: 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All stations. This is Absentee. Absentee. Break. Lima. Quebec. Tango. Charlie. Quebec. Charlie. Standby. Message follows.
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1: This is Absentee.

Who's there? Tom? Tom, is that you? Tom, I gotta go home.

0: Rose! Hey, are you putting me on her?
1: Oh, God, Tom! Tom!
0: Rose!

Hey, Rose, where are you? Night, okay? Rose! What are you doing in there? Listen, are you alright? We really got...

0: unable to comply?
1: Hello, Williams here.
2: Yes.
1: Hello, Mr. Williams. I call you to tell one important thing.
2: Important thing?
1: Yes. Tell it now. Sorry. I won't disclose my name and address to you. It's your wish. Now, tell me the matter, mister. I need some money. Immediately.
2: Money?
1: This is not a bank. I know. I'm fully aware of my demand. What is the motive behind this demand? Necessity. Necessity for money. I'm not supplying money for necessities. So, you are not prepared to give money.
2: Yes,
1: I'm not. I realize that. But it is because you don't have money or else. Bloody.
3: Hello? Hello? Hello?

0: Tango, Whisky, Tango, Romeo, 21. 611, 15. 749, 39. 043, 43. 543, 88. 114, 31. 061, 09. 399, 94. 21.
1: Another quatrain can be taken to predict that the Prince of England will marry and that he will be the last prince on the English throne. Lastly, he seems, according to Erica Cheatham, to speak of the San Andreas Fault. A great earthquake. He gives an astrological date. The sun in 20 degrees of Taurus, which means May the 10th. He does not give the year. The overthrow of Ayatollah Khomeini, the last king of England, the eruption of the San Andreas earthquake on May the 10th. If all these happened, would it be just coincidence? One striking aspect of the prophecies of Nostradamus is that where they seem to mean something, they have often been unfulfilled. Hitler saw himself as the conqueror of Europe and Russia. Neither Nostradamus nor any of his astrologers foresaw his downfall. Napoleon believed he would win at Waterloo, as predicted by Nostradamus. He lost.
2: The certain quatrains, which were taken to mean the French Revolution, and then were taken to mean the Napoleonic Wars, and then were taken to mean the First World War, and then were taken to mean the Second World War. So, I don't suppose anything that's that vague really is of any value at all as far as predictive power.
3: So far, a lot of the things he said have come true, or there has been accuracy there, because I believe he did predict the Second World War. He's predicted also to do with the massacre of the Jewish race. He also predicted a great deal to do with Hitler. He also predicted a lot of our problems we have with Russia. I mean, different things, and he has been very accurate. I mean, I think it has to speak for itself.
1: In the end, perhaps most prophecies mean just what the listener intends them to mean. Possibly those rare, true glimpses of the future that some people seem to have are half coincidence and half foresight. Perhaps they owe as much to self-fulfillment as to the supernatural. We cannot be sure.

0: By the time you receive this cassette, I will have kidnapped one of your ladies. Now it's time for you to pay me the money that you owe me.
1: Hello?
2: Mr. Bannister.
1: This is he?
2: We have your wife.
1: How is she?
2: She's all right for now.
3: I know the cops are listening, so we'll keep this short. We want 600,000 in old 20s.

0: S.D. Pliskin. American, Lieutenant, Special Forces Unit, Black Light. Two Purple Hearts, Leningrad and Siberia. Youngest man to be decorated by the President. He robbed the Federal Reserve Depository. Life sentence, New York Maximum Security Penitentiary. I'm ready to kick your ass out of the world, war hero.
1: Who are you?
0: Houck, Police Commissioner.
1: Bob Houck.
0: Special Forces Unit Texas Thunder. We heard of you too, Pliskin.
1: Why are we talking?
0: I have a deal for you. You receive full pardon for every criminal action you've committed in the United States. It was an accident. About an hour ago, a small jet went down inside New York City. The President was on board.
1: President of what?
0: That's not funny, Pliskin. You go in. Find the President, bring him out in 24 hours, and you're a free man.
1: 24 hours, huh?
0: I'm making you an offer.
1: Bullshit.
0: Straight, just like I said.
1: I'll think about it.
0: No time. Give me an answer.
1: Get a new president.
0: We're still at war, Pliskin. We need him alive.
1: I don't give a fuck about your war or your president.
0: Is that your answer?
1: I'm thinking about it.
0: Think hard.
1: Why me?
0: You flew the Gulfire over Leningrad. You know how to get in quiet. You're all I've got.
1: I guess I go in one way or the other. Doesn't mean shit to me. Give me the paper.
0: When you come out?
1: Before.
0: I told you I wasn't a fool, Pliskin.
1: Call me Snake.
2: The Dream.

Have you asked yourself the ultimate questions? Why are we here? Where are we going? And are we alone? What if it all came down to one simple answer, and it was right in front of your face?

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0: Dr. Tynan, good evening.
1: Who are you? 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
0: Joe couldn't make it tonight. I'm Mr. Wint. This is Mr. Kidd.
1: Oh, I see.

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1: My wisdom teeth. I haven't had him out yet.
2: Would you mind having a look, Doctor?
0: Of course. I'm not going to hurt you. Just open. No. Open wide.
2: Curious how everyone who touches those diamonds seems to die.

0: 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Who are you?
1: Dr. Tynan sent us.
0: Why didn't he come himself?
2: He was taken sick.
1: Bitten by the bug. He sent this for you.

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53, 54, 55, 56, 57, 58, 59, 60, 61, 62, 63, 64, 65, 66, 67, 68, 69, 70, 71, 72, 73, 74, 75, 76, 77, 78, 79, 80, 81, 82, 83, 84, 85, 86, 87, 88, 89, 90, 91, 92, 93, 94, 95, 96, 97, 98, 99, 100, 100, 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
3: 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And every living thing on this planet has an aura. 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

0: Nelson. Switching to key 2 in 5 seconds. Mark. I wish I could bring you better news. It's getting worse here. The president addressed a joint session of Congress yesterday. He said he wasn't going to back down on the blockade. I don't know which was scarier, the speech or the Congress cheering it. He evoked Lincoln. Whatever president is going to get us into serious trouble, they always use Lincoln. I honestly don't know if we're going to be at war or not. It's terrifying to hope that the Russians are less crazy than we are when they are clearly crazy. Right now, I think you are in a safer place than we are. I just hope that there is an Earth to return to. I heard about the spoiled food in Discovery's galley. I'm glad that's all it was. I'm also glad that you got the ship under control. Kurnow is a capable man. No one knows those systems better than he does. It's a good sign that there was reserve power. Maybe the rest of the circuitry will work. We have nothing new here on the monolith. Our data confirms yours. It's not moving.
1: Floyd DeMilson, my news is a little better than yours. The Discovery has been partially revived. We don't know how much damage has been done or if we'll be able to bring it back home. Most of that is up to Hal. The drive system could be operated manually, so we were able to pull Discovery away from its decaying orbit around Io. I must say, the farther away I get from Io, the happier I am. It's a violent moon, even for Jupiter. Europa, for all its cold gray, is a lot more comforting. I tell you, Victor, there's some kind of new life down there, trying to get through all that ice. We are 10,000 kilometers away from the monolith. I can't see it yet, except I know it's there. I also think it knows we're here. It's time to unleash Chandra. We'll see if our computer brain surgeon and psychiatrist can put Hal back together again. To tell you the truth, I don't know if Hal is homicidal, suicidal, neurotic, psychotic, or just plain broken.

0: way, many of the experiments will be done with strains of E. coli which we have purposely genetically engineered within the laboratory.
1: The detector malfunction has been rectified. Full function on all systems is now available. Detectors indicate unidentified craft at extreme range.

0: I love you, but I love the Lord. More than I love any physical being. I think that's wonderful. But then why can't you bring that same feeling home?
1: I won't be
2: able. I really wish that I could do that.
3: No, I never did it. That was atypical.
0: What makes you think you can do it?
4: I wish you forgot that.
2: Well, he said, the man's fellows will be they of his own household.
0: Well, I hardly believe that your own father or mother or brother or sister would be your enemy.
2: You're gonna call him a liar?
0: No, I'm not calling him a liar.
2: Well, I can do all things through the Lord.
0: He can't do it. You saw the way we live and what we did, do you believe?
2: I really don't think so.
3: Let's see, I've lost track.
2: I love any film.

I love the Lord. I love any physical being.

0: proceed.
1: Hey, what are you, ducking me?
2: No, what are you...
1: Where's my money?
3: I don't have it yet.
2: Oh, my God!

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0: love about machines?
1: They do what they're told.
0: They follow their program. They don't need time off to get drunk and put the boat in the water. You do what you're told. Stand over there on the edge of your personal abyss and watch my machines do your job.

Captain's log, stardate 4523.3. Deep Space Station K7 has issued a priority one call. More than an emergency, it signals near or total disaster. We can only assume the Klingons have attacked the station. We're going in armed for battle.

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1: This is Ironwork, Ironwork, Lake. Message follows. Charlie, Zulu, November, Yankee, Quebec, Tango, Yankee, Foxtrot, Foxtrot, Bravo, 3, Golf, Delta, November, Juliet. Disregard this transmission. This is Ironwork out.

0: believe that you have a film opening this Friday at the Pussy Flake Theater. Mm-hmm. What is the title of it?
1: That's Bold Obsession.
0: Bold Obsession. Tell us, Linda, what is your bold obsession?
1: Well, Sid, that script was written especially for me because, you see, I am a bit of an expositionist.
0: You are an expositionist?
1: Yeah.
0: Do you mean an exhibitionist?
1: Yes,
0: exhibitionist, yeah, I'm sure.
1: I'm sorry, I just get so excited when I know they're all out there watching me.
0: Well, of course they're out there watching you.
1: It's so hot.
0: Hot? It does? Mm-hmm. What happens when you get hot?
1: Oh, it makes me want to come.
0: You want to come? Well, why are you coming, Linda? Why don't we watch this clip?
2: 5 minutes, Miss Body.
3: I'm ready.
2: Now, we've got 5 minutes.
4: Oh. Annie, where the hell are you? We need you on the set. Come on, go.
1: Holly does Hollywood.
5: 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This week, see the film that everyone's talking about. Holly does Hollywood, and does it well. Screw Magazine says, Hollybody keeps this business where it belongs, in the gutter.
3: Oh, I think I'm getting it. Oh,
5: in the words of Eros Magazine, the Gone with the Wind of adult film, Holly does Hollywood in a hedonist's heaven. Hustler Magazine gives it Hustler's highest rating. 10 nominations, including Best Picture, Critics Adult Film Association. Starring Holly Buddy.

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1: Intergalactic frequency.

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0: to be there for many hours to get your bag of water. 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
1: No, no.
0: And I mean, you can't say I've covered 13 times.
1: Yeah,
0: like
1: it's me.
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0: fade and die. 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
1: Fade and die.
0: Fade and die. Fade and die. Fade and die. Fade and die. Fade and die. Fade and die. Fade and die. Fade and die. Fade and die. Fade and die. Fade and die. Fade and die. Fade and die. Fade and die. Fade and die. Fade and die. Fade and die. Fade and die. Fade and die. Fade and die. Fade and die. Fade and die. Fade and die. Fade and die. Fade and die. Fade and die. Fade and die. Fade and die. Fade and die.
1: Fade and die.
0: Fade and die. Fade and die. 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

0: Don't miss the Friday Mix Night on the Cybernetic Broadcasting System. 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
1: 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Lima, Alpha, Charlie, Hotel, Victor. 4, 2, Lima, Oscar, Lima, Oscar, Quebec, Delta, Victor, Whiskey, 3, Juliet, Delta, Romeo, Zulu, Foxtrot, Echo, Zulu. I say again, Echo, Golf, Lima, India, Sierra, Golf, Lima, Alpha, Charlie, Hotel, Victor, 4, 2, Lima, Oscar, Lima, Oscar, Quebec, Delta, Victor, Whiskey, 3, Juliet, Delta, Romeo, Zulu, Foxtrot, Echo, Kilo, this is Ironwork, out.

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4: Captain's log, stardate 1673.5. Transporter still inoperable. My negative self is under restraint in sickbay. My own indecisiveness growing. My force of will steadily weakening. On the planet, condition critical. Surface temperature is 75 degrees below zero. Still dropping.

bought a house. An old semi-detached bay and gable near Telegraph Hill. Its overall state was much left to be desired to. Its rusty plumbing and wooden floors creaking in the night. Almost a sentient entity, and with a bit of eerie imagination, it was no doubt haunted too. But slowly I made it my own. On a grim, cloudy Saturday afternoon, I decided to clean up the attic. As I climbed up the stairs, my thoughts were transfixed into an anxious disposition of unknown nature. Here, things were obviously not the same as downstairs. A small window illuminated the space with a meager gleam. Shadows and shapes became a landscape of disquieting disorder. Old boxes, cases, furniture, artifacts of a past that was alien to me. Already defeated by the thought of the work ahead, my eye caught something on the wooden wall facing the back of the attic. A dim beam of colored light slithering through a small crevice. I thought about it and was puzzled. The position of the wall was odd. Not aligned with the size of the downstairs floor plan, I realized there must be a space behind this wall. I investigated more closely, and behind an antique cabinet, I glimpsed a small door sealing an opening just big enough to crawl through. Curious and anxiously excited about discovering an unknown room in my new house, I opened the door and crept through the entrance and found myself in the oddly lit space. It soon became apparent where the colored light was coming from. A window with stained glass portraying a grotesque image of a beastly figure. Medieval in nature, almost outlandish, unfamiliar at most. Strange. I stood there for a while, spellbound. Why had I never seen this window from the outside? Before I noticed the large object in the corner of my eye. A behemoth wooden organ. An oracle in this otherwise empty.

the night. 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
1: Listen.
0: To this station. There was a time.
1: There was a time.
0: When you could dream.
1: When you could dream.
0: There was a time.
1: There was a time.
0: When you could dream.
1: When you could dream.
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0: Let me have your attention for a moment.
1: Because you're talking about what? You're talking about...
0: bitching about that sale you shot. Some son of a bitch don't want to buy land. Somebody don't want what you're selling. Some broad you're trying to screw, so forth. Let's talk about something important. Put that coffee down. Coffee's for closers only. You think I'm fucking with you? I am not fucking with you. I'm here from downtown. I'm here from Mitch and Murray. And I'm here on a mission of mercy. Your name's Levine.
2: Yeah.
0: You call yourself a salesman, you son of a bitch? I don't gotta listen to this shit. You certainly don't, pal. Because the good news is you're fired. The bad news is you've got all you've got just 1 week to regain your job, starting with tonight. Starting with tonight's sit.
1: Oh, have I got your attention now?
0: Good. Because we're adding a little something to this month's sales contract.

0: contest. As you all know, first prize is a Cadillac Eldorado. Anybody want to see second prize? Second prize, a set of steak knives. Third prize is you're fired. You get the picture? You laughing now? You got leads. Mitch and Murray paid good money. Get their names to sell them. You can't close the leads you're given. You can't close shit. You are shit. Hit the bricks, pal, and beat it, because you are going out.
1: The leads are weak.
0: The leads are weak. The fucking leads are weak. You're weak. I've been in this business 15 years.
2: What's your name?
0: Fuck you. That's my name. You know why, mister? Because you drove a Hyundai to get here tonight. I drove an $80,000 BMW. That's my name. And your name is your wanting. And you can't play in the man's game. You can't close them. Then go home and tell your wife your troubles. Because only one thing counts in this life. Get them to sign on the line which is dotted. You hear me, you fucking faggots? A, B, C. A, always, B, B, C, closing. Always be closing. Always be closing. A, I, D, A. Attention, interest, decision, action. Attention. Do I have your attention? Interest. Are you interested? I know you are, because it's fuck or walk. You close or you hit the bricks. Decision. Have you made your decision for Christ? An action. A-I-D-A. Get out there. You got the prospects coming in. You think they came in to get out of the rain? A guy don't walk on the lot lest he wants to buy. They're sitting out there waiting to give you their money. Are you going to take it? Are you man enough to take it?
3: The Dream Machine.

0: blah, blah, blah, blah, blah, in a bathroom, blah, blah.
1: Oh, no.
2: What's wrong, Jamie?
1: I think my mom might have said a bad thing, Officer Bucky.
2: Like a bad word?
1: No, much worse than a bad word. But I don't know if I should tell anybody.
2: Was it about the company, Jamie?
1: I don't want to get my mom in trouble.
2: Of course you don't. You love your mom, don't you? But you also love your dad, and your sister, and your friends. And you love me, too, don't you, Jamie?
1: Well, sure.
2: You see, Jamie, the company is made up of all kinds of parts, just like your machine here. All the parts need to work together. And if one is broken, or defective, or weak... Well, you wouldn't want anything like that to happen to the company, would we?
1: I think I'm ready to tell you what my mom said.
2: Good job, Jamie. You did the right thing. For your family and for the company. Now you're a real company deputy, just like me.
1: Thanks, Officer Bucky.
2: if you hear something yucky, tell Officer Bucky.

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0: 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You are not alone here. There is someone else. Listen to me. I'm going to come into your thoughts. And at the same time, you will come into mine. Listen to me. You are not alone here. There is someone else. Listen to me. Listen to me. I am another being. I am inside you. Sense it closely.
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2: From 18th century British Navy records come the first indications of mysterious disappearances. In the early 20th century, there were cargo ships like the Marine Sulphur Queen, which disappeared with all hands. The ore-carrying freighter Proteus was lost without a trace in 1941. The United States Navy sub Scorpion lost in 1968. Months of investigation produced no clue to the reason for the sub sinking. In 1965, a C-119 was lost on routine patrol. And perhaps the best known disappearance of all, the story of Flight 19, a squadron of Navy planes lost in December of 1945.
3: The squadron had a triangle out east and northeast of us to fly as navigation trainee.
2: Carlton Hamilton has been deeply involved in commercial and private aviation for 25 years in the area of the Bermuda Triangle.
3: I've had controller jobs at Miami International Tower, operations officer jobs at Miami International Tower, and then chief of Opa-locka ATC Tower.
2: Hamilton was personally involved in the events leading to the disappearance of Flight 19.
3: I was on duty as an airport traffic control tower operator during that particular flight. We at Miami Tower handled this flight on the initial phase just east of Miami. Flight departed on an instrument flight plan. As I recall, the flight went out at 4,000 feet. I believe they were supposed to climb up to 6,000 feet. The weather would be termed generally fair.
2: Both civilian and military control tower operators made contact as the flight departed.
3: Routine instrument flight plan conversation that issues to a flight leader gives the aircraft the authority to fly at a certain altitude or a given altitude, along with the fact that he's going to follow a given course. And generally then the wind, altimeter, and routine things of this nature are issued to a flight of this nature. There was no indication whatsoever that was anything wrong. And I lost contact with it. It was never heard from again.
2: Five planes, 14 men lost somewhere. There should have been a trace. During the rescue attempt, the mystery deepened.
3: Subsequently, a search aircraft, as a matter of fact, several search aircraft went out, but one of the PBY aircraft also went down on this search for the fighter-type aircraft. Particularly on the PBY was a just sudden loss of ability to contact the aircraft. It's a finish of a transmission and then no answer.
2: 250 planes and ships discovered no trace of the missing squadron. Carlton Hamilton, that fact deepens the enigma of the Bermuda Triangle.
3: They did not ever find any trace of any one of the fighters, nor did they find any trace of the PBY search aircraft.
2: He himself survived what can only be termed still another mystery of the region.
3: I have been on one occasion myself flying with a friend in a twin Beechcraft, and we were just offshore of Miami Beach. We lost all lights and all navigation in the airplane.
2: In many Bermuda Triangle disappearances, the sequence of events begins with a loss of radar and navigation capability.
3: Now, just before we landed, all the lights and the navigation equipment come back on in the airplane. And we've never had any explanation for this, never found any explanation for it. But this actually happened.
2: Each of the disappearances that has been cataloged in this program has in common an unexplainable element. Does Carlton Hamilton, a veteran of Bermuda Triangle Aviation, believe that there is a mystery involved?
3: Yes, I do. I believe that there is something very definitely within that Devil's Triangle. At low altitudes, I don't think that it extends too high above the surface, but possibly 6 to 8, maybe 10,000 feet, and possibly is being created by something under the surface or at the floor of the ocean, has been my theory of it.
2: Somewhere beneath the Atlantic may lie the solution to the Bermuda Triangle mystery.

All right, and yeah.

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0: To Basra and all Iraq comes good news with the opening of a new oil field. The pipeline runs across the desert to the Persian Gulf at Fayal. There, tankers load up with the precious fuel the world needs so badly. Yes, it's a big day for Iraq, and there's a feast to celebrate. Sheep stuffed with rice and a host of other good things. But that's only the first of the good things that will come to Iraq, thanks to oil.
1: 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Retrain. 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

Paul Cunningham, Capricorn Control. We are 259 days, 14 hours, 12 minutes into the flight. All systems are nominal. All lights are green. The prime recovery ship, the USS Oriskany, is in position. An on-target landing should result in recovery time of 18 minutes from splashdown to the opening of the hatch. After the crew delivers its speech on the Oriskany deck and is welcomed aboard by Captain Earl Moore, they'll be taken below deck for a medical debriefing. Tonight at 8 o'clock Pacific Daylight Time, the crew will attend a victory banquet topped by a special dessert, a 40-foot red cake depicting the Martian surface. We are 23 minutes, 12 seconds from the beginning of the reentry phase. This is Capricorn Control.

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1: What are you, ducking me?
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0: 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Were you given food? Injection?
1: Deep in the crowd.

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0: I won't call it off. You can't do it! 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For Christ's sake, they're not interested in money. They're political, they're fanatics!
1: Captain's log, stardate 1709.2. Patrolling outposts guarding the neutral zone between planets Romulus and Remus and the rest of the galaxy received emergency call from Outpost 4. The USS Enterprise is moving to investigate and assist.

0: By the time you receive this cassette, I will have kidnapped one of your ladies. Now it's time for you to pay me the money that you owe me.
1: Hello?
2: Mr. Bannister?
1: This is he?
2: We have your wife.
1: How is she?
2: She's all right for now.
3: I know the cops are listening, so we'll keep this short. We want 600,000 in old 20s.

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Anything that has a resale value on the street. Anything from a stolen TV set to his own girlfriend.

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0: Hello, Williams here.
1: Yeah.
0: Hello, Mr. Williams. I call you to tell one important thing.
1: Important thing?
0: Yes, tell it now. Sorry, I won't disclose my name and address to you. It's your wish. Now, tell me the matter, mister. I need some money. Immediately.
1: Money?
0: This is not a bank. I know. I'm fully aware of my demand. What is the motive behind this demand? Necessity. Necessity for money. I'm not supplying money for necessities. So, you are not prepared to give money.
1: Yes,
0: I'm not. I realize that. But, it is because you don't have money or else. Bloody.
2: Hello? Hello? Hello?

I've been so kindly introduced. So I shall embark on the difficult task of trying to convey to you tonight something or other. I would be grateful if those people sitting round the edges would indicate in whatever way they choose if they can hear me properly. I'm not very keen on this object, so I'll put it under my tie. But if it presents an obstacle, please be kind enough to tell me. Can you hear?

25 people are selected beforehand for me to have an idea of who I'm going to talk to. I was so delighted that I stayed with them from 4 o'clock until 6:30 o'clock. And of course, it does not allow for preparation of what are called conferences. I never had the slightest intention of giving you a lecture, but... I did that for a very long time, actually. I did that for 17 years. Questions, as I have said, interest me very much indeed. They interest me in the sense that every question, is only ever formulated on the basis of an answer. This is not in doubt. People only ask questions where they already have the answer. This seems to me to severely limit the scope of the question. Nonetheless, it was an opportunity for me to assess what the answer meant to each individual.

is this that presents an obstacle to what we so politely call

patient.

discourse. As I understand it, it's this. A discourse

She's a pleonasm, isn't it? It's as though the fact that he speaks makes him a being. Since there is only being through language, thus, the speaker, you're all speaking being, at least I assume you are. The speaking being that you all are believes himself to be. In many cases, that is, at least in this one, it is enough to believe in oneself. In order to be in some way,

It's justice.

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0: 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The usual unusual since 2009. Come with us. Come with us. Come with us. Come with us.
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0: Hi.
1: Hey, man. 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Nothing you could do for him.
2: Ankle.
1: It's okay. What are you doing, man? Careful, my ankle! My foot, man! Hey, listen, had nothing to do with anything going on back there, man. Hey, listen, man, will you? Listen to me! Will you listen to me? They were kind of crazy people back there, man. Some kind of bad people. I'm not responsible for anything. What do you do? What are you doing, man? What do you say? What are you doing? Hey, listen. I'm not a bad man. I'm sick, see? I'm sick. What do you call it? Psychopathic, you know. Personality disorder. The judge, man. He said so. You're not gonna hurt me, are you? Jesus! You can't kill me! Not for stealing a man's boots! He was dead, for Christ's sakes! He won't need him anymore! What are you doing? I want to know what you're doing.
2: The chain in those handcuffs is high tensile steel. It'd take you 10 minutes to hack through it with this. Now, if you're lucky, you could hack through your ankle in 5 minutes.
1: You're mad, man! You think I look silly, don't you? Don't bring this on me, man! Don't do this to me! Please, sweet Jesus, I was sick!

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1: There's a door that takes you to another dimension. 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

0: leaving British authorities still baffled and without any substantial clues 9 months after the theft. The blue stone was one of 19, believed to represent the 19-year cycle of the moon. It weighs more than 5 tons, making its disappearance a mystery indeed. Derek Smith at Stonehenge.
1: When we come back, Trina will be here to tell you what you can do about junk mail. Stay with us.
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